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Producer Brian hanging out with you on your Wednesday. And we got another course for the 94.7 Alternative Summer School all up and ready to go. Thanks to our friends at Elysian Brewing. You could go golfing with Young the Giant prior to their show on the 26th out at Edgefield. 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

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Producer Brian in with you all this week at 9, noon, 4, and 7. We're giving you code words so you can win tickets to go see Edgehill. They're playing out at Polaris Hall in October. I'm going to have another code word for you to win those tickets coming up here in just under 60 minutes.

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0: 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In 2011, Young the Giant played their first show in Poland at the Crystal. What was the ticket price? Answer that correctly, and you could be golfing with Young the Giant.
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wrote that song as an apology to his wife for missing her birthday. I mean, it was only recording the album Joshua Tree. I mean, not the biggest album in the world, right? Producer Brian hanging out with you. If you stick around for another 12 minutes, I'll give you another shot at that code word so you can win tickets to go see Edgehill when they play Polaris Hall in October.

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Sam Fender, Rain Me In here at 94.7. Producer Brian hanging out with you. Giving you another shot at that code word that can land you Edge Hill tickets. 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T-A-K-E, like double take. 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

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Producer Brian just about ready to wrap it up. 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Baby,

0: Hey there, this is Mark Hamilton. And all week, we've got your tickets for Edge Hill playing Sunday, October 11th at Polaris Hall. 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I'm breaking out of the coffin. 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
0: 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Lush.
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2: The Fire passed the halfway point of the regular season, sitting two games back in the standings of the eighth and final playoff spot, a chance to make up some ground this week. After starting a four-game road trip with a win in Atlanta on Saturday, the Fire continued their trip in Connecticut, Washington, D.C., and finished with the league-leading Minnesota Lynx on Saturday. The trip to the nation's capital could have big implications as the Mystics hold the final playoff spot with 19 games to play. A quick stat check midway through the season, forward Emily Inksler ranks third in the W, averaging 1.8 blocks per game. Guard Taya Oblak is second in three-point percentage, hitting half of her attempts, while guard Bridget Carlton sits fifth in the league in three-pointers made with 55. For tickets to home games, go to theportlandfire.com. 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
6: The Fire passed the halfway point of the regular season, sitting two games back in the standings of the eighth and final playoff spot, a chance to make up some ground this week. After starting a four-game road trip with a win in Atlanta on Saturday, the Fire continued their trip in Connecticut, Washington, D.C., and finished with the league-leading Minnesota Lynx on Saturday. The trip to the nation's capital could have big implications as the Mystics hold the final playoff spot with 19 games to play. A quick stat check midway through the season, forward Emily Inksler ranks third in the W, averaging 1.8 blocks per game. Guard Taya Obolek is second in three-point percentage, hitting half of her attempts, while guard Bridget Carlton sits fifth in the league in three-pointers made with 55. For tickets to home games, go to theportlandfire.com. 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
0: 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In 2011, Young the Giant played their first show in Poland at the Crystal. What was the ticket price? Answer that correctly, and you could be golfing with Young the Giant.
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0: Hey there, this is Mark Hamilton, and all week we've got your tickets for Edge Hill playing Sunday, October 11th at Polaris Hall. Okay, I've got it. I'm breaking out of the coffin. 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
0: 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In 2011, Young the Giant played their first show in Portland at the Crystal. What was the ticket price? 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

0: 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It's Alternative Mornings, the little division here at 94.7 they've given us, but we serve all of Portland, Vancouver, and beyond. 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Welcome, everyone, to your nearly Friday, Thursday, July 16th edition of the program. I am Greg, and along with all these beasts, we'll be getting you up and into the day, and hopefully be a positive way to start it with a lot of great music. It is also Will Ferrell's birthday, so we want to know, what is your favorite Will Ferrell character or movie? Text us, and don't forget to include your name, because we want to know. 971-717-0947.
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7: 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We deserve dingers and dogs, sunshine and a beat, a place to take it all in. And let it all out. 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

Cannonball, bowling ball, that's what the stomachs of the English team felt like after Argentina beat them in the World Cup yesterday. Wow, a couple of days off now, loser game on Saturday, and then the World Cup will floweth througheth

0: 94.7 Alternative Portland. Some pretty cool new music starts here. And this is how it works. You listen, you hear a song you love, and you tell a friend. 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

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Greg and Biscuit and Little Lila and Mr. Kudzu playing you the best music from what's now, next, I don't know, the days of Mississippi Street Fair to the days of, you know, back then, Lilith Fair.

I tell you, somebody who's lived a wild, wild life, Mr. Will Ferrell. It is his birthday today. Will Ferrell turned 60 years young. So Greg and Biscuit want to know, what's your favorite Will Ferrell character of all time? Could be a movie, could be on SNL. Text us. We want to know. 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
1: 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I'm going to play you three songs, and your job will be to make the connection between them using the song title, subject matter, names of the bands, artists, combination of those things, maybe a few more things too. 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

belongs and I head for the coast. It might not be a lot, but I feel like I'm making the most. The days get longer and the nights smell green. I guess it's not surprising, but it's spring and I should leave.

Ooh, a goodie we haven't done in ages. Wrapping up What's the Connection this morning with NXS and Kick. Did you make the connection between those three? We also heard Social Distortion's Ball and Chain, and we opened with Modest Mouse, World at Large. Well, it is the big picture this morning. World at Large, Ball and Chain, and Kick. It was a FIFA soccer World Cup theme today, and Kick, well, I think the curb is where England is yesterday. That was pretty darn brutal. Anyhow, if you ever have an idea for one of these What's the Connections, we can collaborate on those. Email them to me, alternativemornings@gmail.com.

Com. Greg and all the beasts getting you going. It's nearly Friday. We can hang in there. We can do this together. It is also Will Ferrell's 60th birthday today. Happy birthday, Will Ferrell. And he has played so many different characters. What a life that guy has had. And so the Greg and Biscuit Want to Know question of the day. Still time to get these to me. What is your all-time favorite Will Ferrell character? Text us your answer, and don't forget to include your name, 971-717-0947. We'll start sharing some in the next 10 minutes.

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7: Whatever.

So here on Will Ferrell's 60th birthday, so many funny characters along the way. Let's see here. James Gregory texted me and says for him, his favorite would be a toss-up between Buddy the Elf and Ricky Bobby. Of course, I'm going with Ricky Bobby, being a redneck from Alabama, Talladega Nights. And Casey from Salem actually texted me and with a big Ricky Bobby quote. Of course, the most important one ever. If you're not first, you're last. Here's something that you heard first here at 94.7, a great new band. They're now based in Los Angeles. They're called Temper City. Here they are with Self-Aware.

0: a friend golfing with Young the Giant before their show at Edgefield. To win, just go to 947.fm and answer this question. In 2011, Young the Giant played their first show in Portland at the Crystal. What was the ticket price? Answer that correctly, and you could be golfing with Young the Giant.
1: I gotta work on my game. 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

Shirley was happy last night. Did you get woken up by the thunderstorms? I got up to walk Biscuit and saw a little lightning out there in the sky, too. Maybe the universe heard me threatening to move back to Alabama or something like that. Wanted to give me a little glimpse of home here in the Pacific Northwest. All right, hang tight. Coming up at the top of the hour, your chance at Edge Hill tickets. Great new band you discovered here at 94.7. We're giving away tickets again today, 9, noon, 4, and 7. Don't budge.

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So looking at my watch here, we're less than an hour away. We have a weekly team meeting here at 94.7. We need to check in on program director, our boss, Mr. Mark Hamilton, after yesterday's England collapse. They were, what, 5?

0: 5 minutes away from winning. But never count that guy, Lionel Messi. Here he's pretty good. Two assists. Oh boy, oh boy. Anyhow, yeah, that was tough. But the the World Cup final is set for Sunday between Spain and Argentina. So that should be a goodie this weekend. The big talk around here, well, you probably heard it last night. Thunder and lightning. Oh my, yes, indeed. We'll get some showers here and there today, but the warm-up will begin. Should be a nice weekend, 70s for the weekend, and then back into the 80s next week. All right, let's see. I've got a keyword to text for free tickets. I gave that out a minute ago. I'll give it out to you again. And also, I have a story about popcorn. I'll tell you, popcorn. It's not what you think, but you'll hear about it in 10 minutes.
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Coming up in a few minutes, the story of 10-year-old popcorn that you're definitely going to want, I promise you. 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Text DOUBLE, D-O-U-B-L-E. You know how to spell it, DOUBLE. Text that right now to 971-717-0947. Here's Dexter and the Moon Rocks, freaking out.

0: 8-year-old popcorn looks like? Well, you can now on the 94.7 Facebook page. This is 10-year-old popcorn that you're going to want, because popcorn is a 10-year-old poodle that has seen some stuff in his life. Let's just put it that way. The poor guy was found as a stray. He was so matted, his hair, he couldn't see. He had infected teeth. He had grass seeds in his ear canals. Oh my goodness. Good thing that the saints at Stumptown Strays have gotten a hold of him and fixed him up. And Popcorn is now ready to snuggle with someone. Your job, you just got to bring the cushions. He is so sweet. I have posted I like this underbite here. I like the not so perfect ones because, well, I don't know, maybe for a reason. You can find out more at stumptownstrays.org, and he is up for adoption. Popcorn is absolutely adorable, and you can also take a look at him on the 94.7 Facebook page.
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I don't think they have beaches in Tennessee. I should know this, being from Alabama. That's the new one from Cage the Elephant. It's the old saying, sometimes you got to laugh or you'd cry. I've been going through that lately. So Matt, the lead singer from Cage the Elephant, he's been pretty public about some of his personal demons and stuff that he's battled over the past few years. So he wrote a song about beaches in Tennessee. I think that's his way of laughing at that. Now, one person we do not laugh at because she demands the utmost respect, because she is none other than Miss Dearheart, Lady Jane. She is on her way in here to keep you company for the rest of the day, and she has more Edge Hill tickets. So there you go. You don't need anything else other than it's the Jane with a TM at the end of her name. I just deemed that's going to be forevermore. Anyway, all right, we're getting out of here. I've had too much coffee, can you tell? Have a great day. I'm Greg, me and all these beasts. We'll see you back here in the morning when it's dark and early. Until then, be good humans. And remember, try not to act brand new.

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0: 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I just texted Greg a TM emoji. I didn't know where he was going with that, but I think our beloved Greg had enough iced coffee this morning. We also had our team meeting today. Biscuit went from vicious possum to ready for his close-up, and you can see all of that on the 94.7 FM Instagram. 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

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And I'm Jane with that code word I promised you that could get you tickets to see Edge Hill at Polaris Hall in October. 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

It's Blind Melon on 94.7 Alternative Portland. Today in the team meeting, Biscuit joined us first with an aggressive yawn. I mean, a really powerful yawn. Then he went full vicious possum and then just went right on in for his close-up. You can see all the moods of Biscuit on the 94.7 FM Instagram. 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
0: 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In 2011, Young the Giant played their first show in Portland at the Crystal. What was the ticket price? Answer that correctly, and you could be golfing with Young the Giant.
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1: Ah, what's it going to be like at Polaris Hall on October 11th when Edgehill go into that song? It is Love to Go on 94.7 Alternative Portland. New music starts here, and we have your chances to find out to be there when Edgehill are at Polaris Hall. More keywords coming in the 4 and 7 o'clock hours and all day tomorrow. And I am Jane, and on that note, I ask

0: It's a song for all the young folks out there. Peter, Bjorn, and John on 94.7. How you guys doing? Producer Brian in with you on your Thursday. Another day of winning tickets to see Edge Hill. They're out at Polaris Hall coming up here on the 11th. I'll have code words coming your way at 4 and 7 o'clock. And I'm also going to give you info on how you can take part in the next 94.7 Alterna Summer School. All I have to say about that one is hopefully your golf game's up to par.
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Nirvana here at 94.7. Producer Brian hanging out with you on a Thursday. And if you haven't heard, we got another course for the 94.7 Summer Alternative School all up and ready to go. And this time, we're going to go golfing with Young the Giant prior to their show out at Edgefield on the 26th. Sounds like a lot of fun, right? Well, this is how you get yourself signed up for it. Go to 94.7.fm and answer this simple question. Back in 2011, Young the Giant played their first show in Portland. It was out at the Crystal Ballroom. What was the price of that ticket? If you think you know the answer to that, well, put it in at 94.7.

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24/7. Producer Brian hanging out with you, wrapping up your Thursday. And about an hour from now, I'm going to have that code word that can land you tickets to see Edge Hill. They're out at Polaris Hall October 11th. Keep this number handy, 971-717-0947. You're going to need it once you hear that code word.

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Let's wrap up your Thursday. Let's get you home with a great stretch of music. 94 minutes coming your way in just a bit.

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0: 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In 2011, Young the Giant played their first show in Poland at the Crystal. What was the ticket price? Answer that correctly, and you could be golfing with Young the Giant.
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6: Now, here's a quick look at Portland traffic.
7: Ongoing delays on 217 in both directions due to an earlier crash just north of 99 West. So expect delays until all lanes are open. I'm Kim Vestal with traffic.
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Just giving you the heads up. 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

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Producer Brian hanging out with you. Let's get you that code word so you could go see Ed Chill when they play Polaris Hall in October. 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

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Producer Brian hanging out with you, giving you one last chance at that code word for your shot at Edge Hill tickets. The word is love, L-O-V-E. Text it in as many times as you like to 971-717-0947. That word again, love. 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